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0: 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Man, I've been interviewing Dustin Lynch for the past 7 years, and he's pretty much been single the entire time. Somebody fall in love with Dustin and marry him. 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
0: So what are you a geek about?
1: Ooh.
0: It was Embrace Your Geek Day earlier this month. We're talking about things that you are a total geek about.
1: Like my husband, he loves superheroes. So now I love superheroes. And Thor is officially my hall pass, so... That's what happens.
0: Okay. All right. What are you geek about? Let us know on our app. It's Kurt and Sam here. We'll chat about it tomorrow morning at 7:30.

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We're basically physics with better hats. 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Ain't no-

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0: is Kane Brown and Woman on Taste of Country Nights. It's Evan Paul. I just got to share something with you. Before I got to work today, our three-year-old son, Remy, had his first T-ball practice the other day. Oh, my God. It was the cutest thing. He just turned 3 years old. I mean, dude walks like he's hammered. You know, he walks around like he's drunk. But he can actually swing the bat. But it was just total chaos with 3 and 4 year olds playing T-ball for the first time. I'm so glad I'm not the coach, man. That stressed me out. Coming up next, I got Jason Aldean for you as we get you through the second shift. Morgan Wallen's coming up and Keith Urban. I appreciate you hanging out with us. If you want to follow along on social media, at Evan Paul on air are my social media handles, or you can go to our page at tasteofcountry.com. It's Evan Paul, Taste of Country Nights on Lone Star 99.5. Where are you working at tonight?
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0: So what are you a geek about?
1: Ooh.
0: It was Embrace Your Geek Day earlier this month. We're talking about things that you are a total geek about.
1: Like my husband, he loves superheroes. So now I love superheroes. And Thor is officially my hall pass, so... That's what happens.
0: Okay. All right. What are you geeking about? Let us know on our app. It's Kurt and Sam here. We'll chat about it tomorrow morning at 7:30.

0: New country, that's Zach John King. It's called Get to Drinking. Okay. Evan Paul with you on Taste of Country Nights. Let's get a look at what's trending in country music at tasteofcountry.com. I recently spoke with Stella Lefty, whose song Boston is the number 3 song in America on the all-genre charts. I asked her if it was about her current boyfriend, Vincent Mason. She said yes, but then I said, hey, well, Vincent Mason's from Atlanta. She explains to me why she chose Boston.
1: This is the thing, Boston, I was sitting at a Boston piano when I wrote this song. And so but I didn't know that the piano said Boston until like a month later. So it was a weird thing where I was like, I don't know where this song came from, but I was going to Boston like 2 weeks after that because I was touring with Cam Whitcomb, who I love. And one of the first stops was in Boston. And so I think it was just like top of mind for me. But he's not from Boston, okay. But it's about him. Not from Boston, but it is about him.
0: Check out more from my Stella Lefty interview at tasteofcountry.com.
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0: this for your upcoming playlist. I got Carly Pierce, Riley Green, Thomas Rhett, Luke Combs, Ella Langley. All, that's your next 20 minutes. Hang with me. Here's Graylin James. It's brand new country called Water at a Wedding on Taste of Country Nights.
1: 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In the middle of y'all's first dance.

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1: Ooh.
0: It was Embrace Your Geek Day earlier this month. We're talking about things that you are a total geek about.
1: Like my husband, he loves superheroes. So now I love superheroes. And Thor is officially my hall pass, so... That's what happens.
0: Okay. All right. What are you a geek about? Let us know on our app. It's Kurt and Sam here. We'll chat about it tomorrow morning at 7:30.

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0: So what are you a geek about?
1: Ooh.
0: It was Embrace Your Geek Day earlier this month. We're talking about things that you are a total geek about.
1: Like my husband, he loves superheroes. So now I love superheroes. And Thor is officially my hall pass, so... That's what happens.
0: Okay. All right. What are you a geek about? Let us know on our app. It's Kurt and Sam here. We'll chat about it tomorrow morning at 7:30.

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I think we're at a point right now where Ella Langley could release a song that is just her breathing and it will go to number one. Here's her latest. It's called Loving Life Again. It's Ella Langley on Taste of Country Nights.

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0: So what are you a geek about?
1: Ooh.
0: It was Embrace Your Geek Day earlier this month. We're talking about things that you are a total geek about.
1: Like my husband, he loves superheroes. So now I love superheroes. And Thor is officially my hall pass, so... That's what happens.
0: Okay. All right. What are you a geek about? Let us know. It's Kurt and Sam here. We'll chat about it tomorrow morning at 7:30.

0: want my horse back.
1: That is brand new country from Cody Johnson. It's called Horseback on Taste of Country Nights with Evan Paul. Now, a reminder, every Friday night, we hang out with one of country music's biggest superstars. They come in the studio. Last week, we have Brantley Gilbert with us. This week, tomorrow, we got Ashley Cook. She's going to be stopping by. She's got a new song out. We're going to talk to her about that and so much more. If you've ever listened on a Friday night, you know, we get into the woods with these country music artists. We have a lot of fun with them. That's tomorrow night, starting after 7 with Ashley Cook. Y'all have a great rest of your night. Talk to you then. Taste of Country Nights with Evan Paul. It's Evan Paul, Taste of Country Nights on Lone Star 99.5. 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
2: Public Tom Lee's weather forecast. The temperatures this afternoon around 97 degrees under a partly cloudy sky. A couple of thunder showers last night. It started a cool morning, but it's going to really become toasty by the afternoon. At 97 degree temperatures will drop into the middle 70s, and on Sunday, a high temperature in the upper 90s, close to 100 degrees. Weather brought to you by Sonic and the Sonic Refresher from the KMAG Storm Team, meteorologist Ron Roberts.
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0: Tom Lee's weather forecast. The temperatures this afternoon around 97 degrees under a partly cloudy sky. A couple of thunder showers last night. It started a cool morning, but it's going to really become toasty by the afternoon. At 97 degree temperatures will drop into the middle 70s, and on Sunday, a high temperature in the upper 90s, close to 100 degrees. Weather brought to you by Sonic and the Sonic Refresher from the KMAG Storm Team and meteorologist Ron Roberts.
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1: Weather forecast, the temperatures this afternoon in around 97 degrees under a partly cloudy sky. A couple of thunder showers last night has started a cool morning, but it's going to really become toasty by the afternoon. At 97 degree temperatures will drop into the middle 70s, and on Sunday, a high temperature in the upper 90s, close to 100 degrees. Weather brought to you by Sonic and the Sonic Refresher from the KMAG Storm Team, meteorologist Ron Roberts.
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All right, let's start a little food debate. 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

0: continuing to run. 97 degrees under a partly cloudy sky. A couple of thunder showers last night. It started a cool morning, but it's going to really become toasty by the afternoon. At 97 degree temperatures will drop into the middle 70s, and on Sunday, a high temperature in the upper 90s, close to 100 degrees. Weather brought to you by Sonic and the Sonic Refresher from the KMAX Storm Team and meteorologist Ron Roberts.
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6: Weather forecast, the temperatures this afternoon around 97 degrees under a partly cloudy sky. A couple of thunder showers last night. It started a cool morning, but it's going to really become toasty by the afternoon. At 97 degree temperatures will drop into the middle 70s, and on Sunday, a high temperature in the upper 90s, close to 100 degrees. Weather brought to you by Sonic and the Sonic Refresher from the KMAG Storm Team and meteorologist Ron Roberts.
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1: Your Lubbock Top Lanes weather forecast with temperatures on this Thursday reaching a high near 100 to 102 degrees in that range. The wind from the southwest with a partly cloudy sky. The temperatures will drop to 72 degrees and tomorrow's high temperatures into the upper 90s under a partly cloudy sky. Could be a couple of showers on the way on Friday night. 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Meteorologist Ron Roberts.

0: So what are you a geek about?
1: Ooh.
0: It was Embrace Your Geek Day earlier this month. We're talking about things that you are a total geek about.
1: Like my husband, he loves superheroes. So now I love superheroes. And Thor is officially my hall pass, so... That's what happens.
0: Okay. All right. What are you geeking about? Let us know. It's Kurt and Sam here. We'll chat about it tomorrow morning at 7.

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0: there's Riley Green. Change my mind. Welcome to Friday. Woo! Friday. Got to get down on Friday, everybody.
1: Oh, my gosh.
0: Curtin Stan.
1: Good job, Rebecca Black.
0: And Rebecca Black stepping in. Sorry about that. On the way, new country in just a second from Jason Aldean. But right now, it's Luke Combs.

0: morning here on Lone Star 99.5.
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0: ever gone fishing, and if you've ever got your hook stuck into something, not a fish, you know how not fun that can be.
1: Yeah, especially if it's your own body.
0: This is exactly what happened to Tyler Hubbard.
1: Oh, no.
0: And it leads our Music City Memo this Friday morning. It's Kurt and Sam with you here. We've got this story on our app. You can see the video. He posted it to his socials. We're not sure exactly where it happened, but you can see he's out. They're out at some lovely campsite. And yeah, he went back to cast something or other and boop. Got the hook caught right in the back of his head.
1: His head?
0: His head. Oh, yes.
1: And I'm sure by the time he realized it was too late, because he probably went to whip out the pole, you know, to cast.
0: Right.
1: And it caught his head.
0: It caught right.
1: Oh, and then when he did that, he probably pulled it harder.
0: Yeah, so it's, and it's, you know, it's kind of got the barbs in it, and it's all kind of locked down pretty close. So he's sitting there, and his wife is working on trying to get this out.
1: Aww.
0: And he posted the whole video. This is a little bit of the audio. Here it is.
2: Is it bleeding a lot?
3: Probably not bleeding a lot, but it might bleed a little.
2: Just gotta get my bearings here, okay? Are there any tricks to this?
3: No.
4: No. Dad, just don't think about it. Mom's just gonna pull it right away.
3: No,
4: oh.
0: Just give it a good pull. Yank on it.
3: It does. But does it look like it's close?
2: Tell me when you're ready.
3: Yes.
4: Oh, yes. Got it.
0: So you
1: his
0: could,
1: kid's advice was definitely the advice about when they pulled the teeth. You know, like when the kid lost a tooth, Tyler was probably like, hey, don't think about it. We're just going to give it a good pull, right? And that's how he came up with that advice.
0: It's good advice for a loose tooth. Not so good when you've got a barbed hook embedded in the back of your head there. So yeah.
1: Oh,
0: and yeah, he just titled it Breakfast Will Has to Wait, because
1: yeah.
0: They're busy trying to get the hook out of his
1: head.
0: Gosh,
1: that's no joke. Those are painful.
0: Yeah, and he, you know, obviously he can't do anything, right? He's just kind of sitting there. He's at the mercy of his wife, who's trying to do.
1: Can't even see it.
0: Right, exactly. Just know this doesn't feel right.
1: Ugh.
0: This is not fun. So, all right, you can see that video. Check it out there. And if you've ever done that, hey, let us know. Give us your story on our app.
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2: Your Lubbock Top Plains weather forecast is temperatures on this Friday reaching for 101 degrees as we get ready for a weekend. The sky will be partly cloudy by this afternoon. Tonight, those clouds begin to produce showers or a thunderstorm, 40% chance for thunderstorms, and as temperatures drop in the lower 70s. Saturday, temperatures in the middle 90s. Weather brought to you by Sonic and the Sonic Refresher from the KMAX Storm Team and meteorologist Ron Roberts.
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Kenneth Chesney on this Friday morning. It is Kurt and Sam with you here. Coming up, if you know, it's Friday, maybe you've had a long week, we got just the thing to take some stress off your plate. We'll take

0: from Dandelion, the lovely and talented Ella Langley with Be Her. It's Kurt and Sam in the morning. Have you ever just wanted to scream? Have you had such a stressful week that you just want to...
1: I see it in movies all the time that it's like the best kind of therapy, but I have not tried it
0: because
1: I feel like I would scare people if I just randomly screamed, you know, like you'd have to find a good spot.
0: Yes.
1: But apparently this is a new thing out in Chicago.
0: Yeah, right.
1: They do it weekly. It's helping people let go of the stress one scream at a time every Sunday at 7 p.m. That's a good time. It's not too late, not too early. People scream over Lake Michigan. The group is
0: it's a group scream.
1: Yeah, but they call it the Scream Club.
0: The Scream.
1: I want to be part of the Scream Club.
0: So the Chicago Scream.
1: Everybody's like, wait, like the Halloween scream? No, like legit scream.
0: Yeah,
1: we're
0: going to
1: go out and we're going to let it out.
0: Yeah.
1: But like, you've seen it in movies before, right?
0: Yeah,
1: like they're dealing with grief. Go up and just let it out.
0: Yeah.
1: You're angry. Let it out. You got to let it out some way. So this is fantastic. Before the screaming starts, apparently what they do is they write down what's bothering them on a piece of paper.
0: Okay.
1: And they toss it into the lake, which I don't know how I feel about that part. Hopefully it's like
0: biodegradable.
1: Yeah, biodegradable paper. I mean,
0: most is, I guess. Yeah, but still.
1: We'll move on from that part. But then the group, they breathe together before letting out a loud scream.
0: Okay, inhale deeply. Yep. Yeah, right.
1: Right? So what started as a small group has actually grown into a crowd of more than 100 people.
0: Wow.
1: Yeah.

0: Isn't that fantastic? That it's absolutely free. There's no sign up. And now apparently other cities are trying to do it as well, or want to do it.
1: Yeah.
0: That's what they're saying.
1: So you're screaming out over the lake. Yes. It's not like you're screaming in, you know, somebody else's apartment or yeah. your neighbor. You know, you're
0: Let's
1: getting a
0: stand
1: big...
0: outside this apartment today. Okay, now we're going to go down to the bank.
1: Your neighbors get together and they all scream at your other neighbors. That would not be quite
0: I'd
1: as
0: be
1: good.
0: Okay with that.
1: So I wonder, is it's just like one big let it out scream. It's not like it's a continuous, it's not like there's continual screams
0: I
1: going
0: would,
1: on.
0: Yeah, I mean, I would they all write think. Down what's bothering them, yeah. take a couple of big deep breaths, and then they're like ready, and then everybody's screams. I mean,
1: yeah.
0: if you need to do it multiple times, I don't think that that would be a problem, because everybody kind of knows what you're in for there, right? It's not like you're going to freak people out by right, screaming multiple
1: right,
0: times.
1: Right, and then I assume you go out, what, you go get a beer after that or something? Because it's like you got to, okay, if I'm living in Chicago, I gotta make my way down to the lakeside, I got to find parking, I got to walk down, I got to do all this stuff, and then...
0: Kurt's like, make it worth my time.
1: Yeah, right.
0: And then, the scream what, therapy is just already? Not enough to leave the house for.
1: Well, it seems like it would be over really, it's like the Kentucky Derby.
0: Yeah.
1: 2 minutes. Done. You know, it's not like it's the Super Bowl.
0: You're
1: going to
0: feel like a million bucks. So why not go get a beer, right?
1: Well, this is my point. Exactly.
0: And you can do what you want, Kurt. What happens after the screaming is all up to you.
1: It's all up to you. Okay. Eventually, I'll just skip the scream and go right to the beer. That's what I'll do right there. Yeah, who knew? Okay. The Chicago Scream, everybody, which sounds like it might be like a soccer team or something, right? The Chicago Scream. They got a home game this Sunday. We've got more on that on our app.
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0: I wanted to bring my take on real coffee to the community. When I got my Toyota BZ, I realized it had something special, the space to create a mobile espresso bar. But I'm not the only one chasing my dream. For some, that means making a statement. That's where the CHR comes in. Others like to take the path less traveled, and the BZ Woodland helps them chart their own course.
1: Imagine what you can do with an all-electric vehicle that gets you. 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
1: Still stuck behind a tractor on 4th Street? 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

John Morgan, just a kid. It's Kurt and Sam in the morning. We got a Friday going, and we've got the good stuff this Friday. Oh, it's a great story, too. We'll tell you about it after Dirks.

0: This is one of those stories that I can sense a movie might be made about this, perhaps a whole Netflix series.
1: Ooh.
0: Not sure. Somebody should get on that, but it is our good stuff story today. Kurt and Sam in the morning. If you have something good going on in your life, maybe it's just the fact that it's Friday.
1: That's it for me.
0: Sure. Let us know on our app. We like to spread the goodness around. We're gooder spreaders here.
1: Gooder spreaders.
0: Or something like that.
1: Yep,
0: but,
1: I like it.
0: This is the story today of a sailor in California who was safe this morning after he had survived 30 days lost at sea adrift in the Pacific Ocean. He was finally rescued by a crew of a passing cargo ship. But Kai Sato's voyage from California to Hawaii, is a pretty sizable trip, right? I'm not sure how long that takes you to go from California to Hawaii by boat. But it took an unexpected turn when his boat's mast broke. Apparently it was like a,
1: sailboat?
0: Sailboat. Thank you. It was a boat with a mast. Or a sailboat, as you might say. And he lost then, not only that, but he lost all of his navigation equipment.
1: Oh, no.
0: Leaving him kind of stranded far from shore and just kind of drifting.
1: Wow.
0: That would kind of freak me out.
1: Because I just smoked up in the middle of the ocean. No big deal.
0: At least he's on a boat. He's not just, you know, like a the boat didn't overturn.
1: Straight
0: and he's just, you
1: castaway know. Castaway style.
0: Right, yeah.
1: With but, just your volleyball.
0: Exactly, right? Thank you, Tom Hanks. To survive, it says he improvised repairs using materials on board. He collected drinking water through condensation, right?
1: Oh, my goodness.
0: And then he relied on food that was stored on the boat. There was not much of that, so he also ate fish and squid that landed on the boat.
1: Landed on the boat?
0: I don't know how if he like
1: they're
0: if
1: they, just jumping
0: they're just
1: in
0: jumping into the boat or
1: well, that seems
0: or if he
1: nice.
0: Was fishing for them or what he was doing. You got a lot of spare time. You got a little, you know, dime on
1: oh,
0: your hands.
1: Oh my goodness.
0: He finally was spotted by the crew of a passing vessel after he had drifted into a shipping lane where there are, you know, more ships, and they brought him on board. He is now recovering in Hawaii with his family, but he said he hopes to get back out and continue sailing in
1: oh,
0: the future.
1: Wow.
0: Would you do that if you were a big sailor and that happened to you after 30 days? I think I'd have enough of the sailor.
1: Yeah, I think I'd be traumatized enough, yeah.
0: I think I would maybe bicycling. Maybe that's, I'm going to take up a hobby. I'm sticking on land.
1: Boats with a motor seem more promising.
0: Right.
1: Or both, right? To have both the options. Do they make those?
0: I don't know. Could you? Yeah, yeah. But he is, he's okay, and I can sense. Actually, I smell a movie. I smell
1: documentary
0: somebody
1: of
0: tell
1: some
0: that
1: sort.
0: Story, right?
1: Absolutely.
0: I mean, yeah, that is, but you're right. It is Castaway, but on a boat, not on an island.
1: Yeah.
0: That's about the difference there. So, and yeah, Wilson, apparently maybe one of the fish could be Wilson instead of a volleyball. Not sure.
1: The fish jumps up and becomes your friend.
0: Yeah, right. So there we go. But that
1: now
0: is
1: an animated movie.
0: He's all okay. It's the good stuff, everybody. He's
1: Yay!
0: Rescued. He's going to be okay.
1: Good deal.
0: And he's going back out sailing, although I guess he's probably thinking, like, what are the odds this is going to happen to me?

0: have one mission.
1: Serve 3 million meals.
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0: Well, we made it to a Friday, everybody. Everybody ready for a Friday?
1: Yeah, sorry.
0: Curtain Sam.
1: Yawning over here.
0: Sam here. Could we get some more caffeine over here, please? All right. Here's

0: vibe.
1: You know, from the brick roads of Tech Terrace to the hustle of Milwaukee Avenue,
0: we're kicking off your morning on Lubbock's number one

0: So it was Embrace Your Geekiness Day earlier this month, a day that is set about as an unofficial holiday that encourages you to proudly celebrate your favorite passions. Maybe they're kind of niche passions like sci-fi, gaming.
1: Okay.

0: Just if you're going to do the gaming, make sure you get a shower every now and again, as we talked about yesterday, or they won't let you in that shop in Oregon. Comic books, fantasy, whatever it might be. What are you a geek about? What do you geek out about on Embrace Your Geekness Day? It's Kurt and Sam in the morning here. Let us know on our app what you are a geek about. How much time do you have? On all the things that I'm a geek about. I got a ton of them. One, I just recently figured this out. I was a huge fan of all the different drum machines, and you know, from the 80s and 90s, all this kind of thing. When that was, because I was a drummer back in school, right, in high school. And so I found this YouTube channel that found all these vintage drum machines and all the settings on there. And they're like, this is what they used to do this song. And then they play that, and you're like, oh, I totally remember that. And then it goes, so I will go down the rabbit hole for hours at home going through, oh, that's how they did that back in the day. Not just that, but all these other things that like kind of reveal how they created all these songs that you grew up listening to in the 90s, and the recording techniques, and the, you know, here's why they did that. And so that's my... just one of the many geekiness things.
1: I could watch a video on that, I think.
0: That's the gateway drug. Once you start that, then
1: I don't know about that. I don't know if I need to go that much. It's interesting, for sure.
0: But it's always amazing to me, as geeky as that is, and as down the rabbit hole as I thought I went, there are people that are way more into it than me, which seems hard to believe. I understand. But so what are you a geek about? What is your geeky thing? Let us know on our app. We have Gina standing by. What are you a geek about, Gina?
2: I don't know. I love to read books, so I always have a book on me.
1: Nice.
0: See, I need to read more books. Or as my wife would say, I need to read a book.
1: Yes, right? I feel that. And audiobooks don't count. But I have a friend who reads books like they're going out of style, and she'll take a picture at the end of the year with how many books read, and she looks like she's sitting in a library. It's just super impressive. And I'm just like, oh, I maybe finished a book this year.
0: Right,
1: like,
0: right.
1: Like, it's quite impressive. I need to be better about that.
2: I finished them in hours. So.
0: Holy cow. What's your favorite genre of book? What kind of style do you like to read best?
2: Psychological thrillers.
0: Ooh. Yeah, okay. All right.
1: Do you ever keep track of how many books you read in a year? Because it sounds like you should do that as well.
2: No, that would scare me.
1: or impress everybody else with how smart you are.
2: The amount of money. Like, the amount of money I spend on books is really scary.
1: Do you buy them all new, or do you go garage selling and go to Goodwill and stuff? Because that's what's up.
2: Both.
1: Yeah, okay, we'll see.
0: All of the above.
1: You save money, girl math, then you buy the new book. You're fine.
0: Just think of how many of those personal pan pizzas from Pizza Hut you would have had back in the day. Remember that contest when we were in school? You'd get you'd read the books and you'd get the pizza? You'd be eating pizzas till a year from now.
2: Right.
0: Nice, okay. See, that's a good thing to
1: bring
0: be a geek about.
1: Bring back the pizza contest.
0: Bring back the contest.
1: As
0: come
1: an
0: on.
1: Adult.
0: Maybe I'd read a book that way. I don't know. Could I get a beer with it?
1: Yes.
0: Then I totally would read a book. All right, let us know. What are you a geek about? Embrace your geekness. Let us know on our app.
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9: Good Lubbock Top Plains weather forecast. Temperatures on this Friday reaching for 101 degrees as we get ready for a weekend. The sky will be partly cloudy by this afternoon. Tonight, those clouds begin to produce showers or a thunderstorm, 40% chance for thunderstorms, and as temperatures drop in the lower 70s. Saturday, temperatures in the middle 90s. Weather brought to you by Sonic and the Sonic Refresher from the KMAX Storm Team and meteorologist Ron Roberts.
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0: Yeah, that's Blake, guy with a girl. It's Kurt and Sam in the morning, a finally Friday. We're talking about what are you a geek about? It was Embrace Your Geekness Day earlier this month, so what do you geek out about?
1: Bring us the geekiness.
0: Yeah, let us know on our app. We got more after Bailey Zimmer. Wow.

0: Bailey Zimmerman and Chevy Silverado with Kurt and Sam in the morning. Finally, Friday. We're talking about geekiness today. Everybody's kind of a geek about something.
1: Absolutely.
0: What is your, what do you let your, I'm going to see if I can say this right. What do you let your freak flag fly over?
1: Oh, my goodness.
0: Thank you. What are you a geek about? It was Embrace Your Geekness Day. So we're talking about all things geeky. Let us know on our app. And it's not a bad thing. Geek, you know, originally it had that negative connotation. These days, no.
1: Nah.
0: Right? Whatever you, and it's so much easier now to whatever you're into, whatever you're a geek about, you can just find a whole community of people who are way more geeky about it than you are. Likely, right? I mean, that's...
1: I'm obsessed with thrifting. Would you call that geeky?
0: I don't
1: probably
0: think that, well, it could be maybe a little, but I don't
1: geek
0: know.
1: I geek out over thrifting. I'm like... legit obsessed.
0: I think that's all right. That's okay.
1: Yeah.
0: I don't think that's even...
1: Oh, thanks, Kurt. No. I have your permission?
0: No,
1: great.
0: I didn't mean
1: glad.
0: It like that. I meant, I think that that fits, but it's not a...
1: I don't know.
0: Well, none
1: like
0: of these are negative,
1: I
0: right?
1: I feel like, yeah, no, none of them are. Being a geek over anything, I don't think is really that...
0: Yeah.
1: I don't think that's considered negative at all.
0: Right.
1: I mean, obviously,
0: right.
1: there are going to be people that are like, really?
0: I guess what I was thinking is, it's not embarrassing. Because
1: right.
0: sometimes some of these things you're geeky about, you're like, I wouldn't want anybody to know
1: yes.
0: that I went down a rabbit hole and wasted 5 hours on how they made this different 80s drum machine sound and blah, blah, blah. Not that I've done that. So what are you a geek about? Let us know on our app. We have Jamie standing by. Jamie, what are you a geek about?
2: I put together like little miniature houses.
1: Ooh,
0: do you really?
2: Yes.
0: That sounds very cool.
1: But like for what? What exactly do you do that for?
2: Fun.
1: So like you set them up in your house?
0: Yeah,
1: then,
0: like
1: or?
0: A village set up?
2: They're just like, no, just little like wooden model house things.
0: Oh, wow. Very
2: know.
0: Cool. Yeah.
1: So you're basically like playing Sims in real life, right?
2: Yeah.
0: I know.
1: I love it.
0: Are they like just kind of generic houses or do you have well, like, hey, this is my house? And,
2: no, there's
0: you know,
2: like a brand of them. They're
0: I
2: like
0: got
2: little,
0: you.
2: Yeah.
0: Very
1: so
0: cool.
1: They're almost like puzzles, right?
2: Yes.
1: Yeah,
2: yes.
1: That's cool.
0: Okay. Yeah. I would not have the patience to put one of those together. I would be frustrated and I would just throw it across the room. That's about how it would work for me.
2: Sometimes I want to.
1: Yeah, I'm sure. Speaking of puzzles, that is the geekiest thing about me.
0: Oh, there we
1: my
0: go.
1: My kid's like, how old are you? Every time I'm putting a puzzle together, I'm like, just wait, let me go put my glasses on. Get my. No, I'm just kidding, obviously,
2: oh,
1: but
2: yeah.
1: like, I love.
2: Oh, no, I got my special puzzle glasses.
1: Yes. I have a light that goes over top of my I got a puzzle table
0: yeah.
1: that's all felt so I can push it up so I don't have to like lean over. And then I got the light Ooh. That goes up on it so that I can see better. Oh, yeah. It's fantastic.
2: I need one of those.
1: Yes, you do.
0: Wow. I guess. Okay. All right. I don't have a special puzzle for my 80s drum machine videos or a special table for them. I probably should look into that. But okay. What are you a geek about? Let us know. Hit us up on the app.
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0: Thomas Rhett on this finally Friday morning. It is Kurt and Sam getting you rolling here. And have you ever heard of kitten fishing?
1: No.
0: Okay, we'll tell you what it is coming up next.

0: All right, so have you ever heard of the term kitten fishing?
1: No, but I think I want to try it.
0: Okay, you've heard of it.
1: When you go find little kittens, pick them up and you take them home.
0: That's what I was thinking, because I love kittens, love me some cats and everything. No, it has nothing to do with that, actually. It's Kurt and Sam.
1: Boring.
0: In the morning, finally Friday
1: here. Why'd
0: you
1: even bring it up then?
0: This is, apparently, it's the baby version of catfishing.
1: Ugh.
0: Now, while catfishing refers to somebody creating like a completely fake online identity, right? That's, you're being catfished, right?
1: I should have known this was going to be a negative thing.
0: Kitten fishing involves telling smaller lies or exaggerating certain details.
1: So basically what everybody does.
0: Well,
1: am I wrong?
0: Yeah, I guess. Dictionary.com says kitten fishing is the act of making oneself appear more desirable in online dating apps, especially through the use of old or excessively edited photos or inflated profile descriptions. Now, even though it may feel like the latest slang, apparently kitten fishing has actually been around since 2017, coined by the dating app Hinge.
1: Interesting.
0: And popularized by various relationship experts on that site as a way to describe the white lies people tell on their dating apps. But I think it could really apply to anything, because we've all seen that, right?
1: Yeah,
0: like a politician or something. There's a picture. You see a picture of somebody. You're like, that is not what he looks like. That picture is from 1995.
1: Yes. Or the real estate agent that still uses their headshot from 30 years ago.
0: Yeah, exactly right. Yeah,
1: exactly.
0: Yeah, you look at a picture and you're like, wow, look at me. Oh, that was me when I was 27.
1: Yeah.
0: No wonder. I look a little different today.
1: I realized I needed to change my headshot on the website because I was like, oh boy, that one's old. You know, not 30 years old, but old.
0: Yeah.
1: So I was like, let's update that.
0: So we were all kitten fishing and we didn't know.
1: Oh, sorry about that.
0: But it doesn't, I think you're right though, doesn't we all kind of do that, right? To some degree. I mean, maybe not, you know, I don't think anybody, you don't.
1: Everybody uses filters.
0: Yeah.
1: Everybody wants, they want to put out the best version of themselves. So.
0: Right, right. But I can see on a dating app, I can see where that's a little
1: off-putting.
0: Yes, right, mm-hmm. Because it's the old bait and switch, right? You see this, if you're meeting only online,
1: yep.
0: And all you see are these pictures, and then you meet him in person, like, well, did you bring your mom?
1: You
0: who is this? What is this?
1: Like
0: is not,
1: pictures.
0: Yeah, this is, right, yeah. So, I mean, I get that. That's a little bit different in other settings, you know, if
1: right.
0: You just didn't update it, like you said, you just didn't update a profile picture in a while, okay, not so bad. But, you know, anything online is pretty much a highlight reel anyway,
1: exactly.
0: Right? We're not showing you the ugliness and the boredom that we all go through day in
1: yes.
0: And day out. We're giving you the highlights of, oh,
1: could
0: look,
1: you imagine
0: here
1: if people's stories were just filled with the boredness? Here I am today doing another blog.
0: Yeah.
1: Here I am drinking my bubbler.
0: Right.
1: Here,
0: right.
1: You know
0: which
1: what I
0: is,
1: mean?
0: Which is kind of what some of it is. I'm like, does anybody care? No, nobody. Add a little kitten fishing. Make it more exciting, will you? So anyway, that's our term of the day. We'd like you to go out and use it in a sentence and then report back to us on Monday how it went for you. Kitten fishing, our debate of the day right here. It's Kurt and Sam and more New Country coming up.
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0: What happened to Tyler Hubbard?
1: Oh, no.
0: And it leads our Music City Memo this Friday morning. It's Kurt and Sam with you here. We've got this story on our app. You can see the video. He posted it to his socials. We're not sure exactly where it happened, but you can see he's out. They're out at some lovely campsite. And yeah, he went back to cast something or other and boop. Got the hook caught right in the back of his head.
1: His head?
0: His head.
1: Oh,
0: yes.
1: And I'm sure by the time he realized it was too late, because he probably went to whip out the pole, you know, to cast.
0: Right.
1: And it caught his head.
0: It caught right.
1: Oh, and then when he did that, he probably pulled it harder.
0: Yeah, so it's, and it's, you know, it's kind of got the barbs in it, and it's all kind of locked down pretty close. So he's sitting there, and his wife is working on trying to get this out.
1: Oh.
0: And he posted the whole video. This is a little bit of the audio. Here it is.
2: Is it bleeding off? Probably not bleeding a lot, but it might bleed a little. Just gotta get my bearings here, okay? Are there any tricks to this? No. No. <laughs> Dad, just don't think about it. I'm just gonna pull it right away. No, you can't. Oh, so good. Just give it a good pull. Yank on it. It does, because it looked like it's close.
1: I mean, when you're ready. Yes. Oh, you got it.
2: His kids' advice was definitely the advice about when they pulled the teeth.
1: You know, like when the kid lost a tooth, Tyler was probably like, hey, don't think about it. We're just going to give it a good pull, right? and that's how he came up with that advice.
0: It's good advice for a loose tooth. Not so good when you've got a barbed hook embedded in the back of your head there. So, yeah.
1: Oh,
0: and yeah, he just titled it Breakfast Will Has to Wait,
1: because yeah.
0: They're busy trying to get the hook out of his
1: head.
0: Gosh,
1: that's no joke. Those are painful.
0: Yeah. And he, you know, obviously he can't do anything, right? He's just kind of sitting there. He's at the mercy of his wife who's trying to do.
1: Can't even see it.
0: Right. Exactly. Just know this doesn't feel right.
1: Ugh.
0: This is not fun. So, all right. You can see that video. Check it out there. And if you've ever done that, hey, let us know. 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

0: Well, if you've ever gone fishing, and if you've ever got your hook stuck into something, not a fish, you know how not fun that can be.
1: Yeah, especially if it's your own body.
0: This is exactly.

0: carried, I almost said carry underpants.
1: Carry
0: but
1: underpants.
0: I stopped myself. Carry underwear. It's Kurt and Sam. It's Friday. And it's Morgan and Post.

0: from Dandelion, the lovely and talented Ella Langley with Be Her. It's Kurt and Sam in the morning. Have you ever just wanted to scream? Have you had such a stressful week that you just want to...
1: I see it in movies all the time that it's like the best kind of therapy, but I have not tried it because
0: I
1: feel like I would scare people if I just randomly screamed, you know, like you'd have to find a good spot.
0: Yes.
1: But apparently this is a new thing out in Chicago.
0: Yeah, right.
1: They do it weekly. It's helping people let go of the stress one scream at a time every Sunday at 7 p.m. That's a good time. It's not too late, not too early. People scream over Lake Michigan. The group is
0: it's a group scream.
1: Yeah, but they call it the Scream Club.
0: The Scream.
1: I want to be part of the Scream Club.
0: So the Chicago Scream.
1: Everybody
0: is
1: like,
0: scream.
1: Wait, like the Halloween scream? No, like legit scream.
0: Yeah,
1: we're going to go out and we're going to let it out.
0: Yeah.
1: But like, you've seen it in movies before, right?
0: Yeah, yeah.
1: Like they're dealing with grief. Go up and just let it out.
0: Yeah.
1: You're angry. Let it out. You got to let it out some way. So this is fantastic. Before the screaming starts, apparently what they do is they write down what's bothering them on a piece of paper.
0: Okay.
1: And they toss it into the lake, which, I don't know how I feel about that part. Hopefully it's like...
0: Biodegradable
1: paper. I mean,
0: most is, I guess. But still,
1: we'll move on from that part. But then the group, they breathe together before letting out a loud scream.
0: Okay, inhale deeply. Yep. Yeah, right?
1: Right? So what started as a small group has actually grown into a crowd of more than 100 people.
0: Wow.
1: Yeah. Isn't that fantastic?
0: It's absolutely free.
1: There's no sign up. And now apparently other cities are trying to do it as well, or want to do it.
0: Yeah.
1: That's what they're saying.
0: So you're screaming out over the lake. Yes. It's not like you're screaming in, you know, somebody else's apartment or your neighbor. You know, you're going to be...
1: stand outside this apartment today. Okay, now we're going to go down to the bank.
0: Your neighbors get together and they all scream at your other neighbors.
1: I'd be okay with that.
0: So I wonder, it's just like one big let it out scream. It's not like it's a continuous... It's not like there's... continual screams going on.
1: Yeah, I mean, they all write down what's bothering them, take a couple of big deep breaths, and then they're like ready, and then everybody screams. I mean, if you need to do it multiple times, I don't think that would be a problem because everybody kind of knows what you're in for there, right? It's not like you're going to freak people out by screaming multiple times.
0: Right, and then I assume you go out, you go get a beer after that or something? Because it's like you got to, okay, if I'm living in Chicago, I got to make my way down to the lakeside, I got to find parking, I got to walk down, I got to do all this stuff, and then...
1: Kurt's like, make it worth my time.
0: Yeah, right.
1: And then, the scream therapy is just not enough to leave the house for.
0: Well, it seems like it would be over really, it's like the Kentucky Derby.
1: Yeah.
0: 2 minutes. Done. You know, it's not like it's the Super Bowl.
1: You're
0: going to
1: feel like a million bucks. So why not go get a beer, right?
0: Well, this is my point. Exactly.
1: And you can do what you want, Kurt. What happens after the screaming is all up to you.
0: It's all up to you. Okay. Eventually, I'll just skip the scream and go right to the beer. That's what
1: Shocker.
0: I'll do right there. Yeah, who knew? Okay. The Chicago Scream, everybody.

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0: Moving on.
1: Finally, Friday morning. It's Kurt and Sam getting you rolling here. Could you use some good stuff?
2: Only always.
1: We've got a doozy of a good stuff story.
2: Doozy?
1: Next. Yeah, a doozy. Right here. Certified dooziness on the way.

0: This is one of those stories that I can sense a movie might be made about this, perhaps a whole Netflix series.
1: Ooh.
0: Not sure. Somebody should get on that, but it is our good stuff story today. Kurt and Sam in the morning. If you have something good going on in your life, maybe it's just the fact that it's Friday.
1: That's it for me.
0: Sure. Let us know on our app. We like to spread the goodness around. We're gooder spreaders here.
1: Gooder spreaders.
0: Or something like that.
1: Yep, but, I like it.
0: This is the story today of a sailor in California who was safe this morning after he had survived 30 days lost at sea adrift in the Pacific Ocean. He was finally rescued by a crew of a passing cargo ship. But Kai Sato's voyage from California to Hawaii, is a pretty sizable trip, right? I'm not sure how long that takes you to go from California to Hawaii by boat. But it took an unexpected turn when his boat's mast broke. Apparently it was like a,
1: sailboat?
0: Sailboat. Thank you. It was a boat with a mast. Or a sailboat, as you might say. And he lost then, not only that, but he lost all of his navigation equipment.
1: Oh, no.
0: Leaving him kind of stranded far from shore and just kind of drifting.
1: Wow.
0: That would kind of freak me out.
1: I just smoked up in the middle of the ocean. No big deal.
0: At least he's on a boat. He's not just, you know, like a the boat didn't overturn.
1: Straight
0: and he's
1: up
0: just,
1: castaway style.
0: Right, yeah.
1: With just your volleyball.
0: Exactly, right? Thank you, Tom Hanks. To survive, it says he improvised repairs using materials on board. He collected drinking water through condensation, right?
1: Oh, my goodness.
0: And then he relied on food that was stored on the boat. There was not much of that, so he also ate fish and squid that landed on the boat.
1: Landed on the boat?
0: I don't know how if he like
1: they're
0: if
1: they, just jumping
0: they're just
1: in?
0: Jumping into the boat or
1: well, that seems
0: or if he
1: nice.
0: Was fishing for them or what he was doing. You got a lot of spare time. You got a little, you know, dime on your hands.
1: Oh my goodness.
0: He finally was spotted by the crew of a passing vessel after he had drifted into a shipping lane where there are, you know, more ships, and they brought him on board. He is now recovering in Hawaii with his family, but he said he hopes to get back out and continue sailing in the future.
1: Oh wow.
0: Would you do that if you were a big sailor and that happened to you after 30 days? I think I'd have enough of the sailor.
1: Yeah, I think I'd be traumatized enough, yeah.
0: I think I would maybe bicycling. Maybe that's, I'm going to take up a hobby. I'm sticking on land.
1: Boats with a motor seem more promising.
0: Right.
1: Or both, right? To have both the options. Do they make those?
0: I don't know. Could you? Yeah, yeah. But he is, he's okay, and I can sense... Actually, I smell a movie. I smell
1: documentary
0: somebody
1: of
0: tell
1: some
0: that
1: sort.
0: Story, right?
1: Absolutely.
0: I mean, yeah, that is, but you're right. It is Castaway, but on a boat, not on an island.
1: Yeah.
0: That's about the difference there. So, and yeah, and Wilson, apparently maybe one of the fish could be Wilson instead of a volleyball. Not sure.
1: The fish jumps up and becomes your friend.
0: Yeah, right. So there we go. But that
1: now
0: is
1: an animated movie.
0: He's all okay. It's the good stuff, everybody. He's rescued. He's going to be okay.
1: Good deal.
0: And he's going back out sailing, although I guess he's probably thinking, like, what are the odds this is going to happen to me again? Right? All right, that's our good stuff. It's Kurt and Sam here, and hang on for more New Country coming up.
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0: And that's her debut hit. She did not plan to be a musician, an artist, or anything. She went to Tulane University in New Orleans studying public health. And then she just kind of did some music on the side, put some stuff up online, and
1: dang.
0: Oh, there you go. Big hit for her right there.
1: She's only 23 years old.
0: Yeah, and her dad is the guy, Eric Lefkoski, or Kowski, again, however you say the name. He founded Groupon.
1: What?
0: Yeah. So
1: that's
0: there you go.
1: Awesome.
0: Right? Who knew? There you are. Boston right there. Kind of an interpolation, too, of Noah Kahn's Stick Season a little bit in there, too, if it sounds familiar. There you are. It's Kurt and Sam here. Got a Friday going, and we got more new country on the way. Stay close for Jason Aldean and Sam Hunt coming up.
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3: Top Plains weather forecast. Temperatures on this Friday reaching for 101 degrees as we get ready for a weekend. The sky will be partly cloudy by this afternoon. Tonight, those clouds begin to produce showers or a thunderstorm. 40% chance for thunderstorms. And as temperatures drop in the lower 70s, Saturday temperatures in the middle 90s. Weather brought to you by Sonic and the Sonic Refresher from the KMAX Storm Team and meteorologist Ron Roberts.
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1: That's right. Lubbock locals have officially spoken and voted on the absolute best onion rings here in the Hub City.
0: Did your favorite dive spot or burger joint take the crown?
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Janelle Dean's latest there, Don't Tell On Me. It is Kurt and Sam in the morning, rolling through this Friday, shouting out Amanda, working from home, but she's got us cranked up there on her smart speaker. Thanks for listening, Amanda. Here's Old Dominion. Been flying.

0: Morgan Wallen. That's Ben by now. It is Kurt and Sam in the morning. If you're a big fan of Kentucky Fried Chicken, and who isn't?
1: Yeah.
0: For the longest time, you know, the Colonel had his secret blend of 11 herbs and spices.
1: Oh, wow. You never sound like a that? Commercial.
0: Yeah. And somebody just paid $30,000 for Harlan Sanders. He was the Colonel, right?
1: Yep.
0: Who started Kentucky Fried Chicken. His personal 1964 planner. This was sold at public auction. $30,000 for this. It included the handwritten list of those 11 herbs and spices.
1: Wow.
0: Along with his signature, a clip-on black ribbon bow tie, because he always wore that bow tie, right? And other items included, like, the first cash register he used, one of his vintage pressure cookers that he actually cooked the chicken in when he first started there. So there you go.
1: Wild.
0: I don't know that I need to. I think you could probably find the list of what they were online these days. Maybe not. I don't know. I haven't looked for it. But I don't think I would spend $30,000 on it.
1: Yeah. Somebody really loves KFC.
0: Despite the fact that I do love the chicken. I love fried chicken, but don't have the $30,000 on that. But
1: yeah, right.
0: There you go. All right. We do
1: but
0: have
1: all the money they save by not having to go to KFC because now they have the 11 spices and, you know,
0: they can
1: go home and make it themselves.
0: That's a lot of fried chicken. You got to make up $30,000 worth of fried chicken.
1: It's a lifetime supply.
0: There you go. All right. We have a lifetime supply of new country. We have Lainey Wilson and T Hubs coming up next.
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0: He's Wallet. It is Kurt and Sam in the morning. We're out of time. We got to run. Have a great weekend. We'll talk to you again Monday morning.
1: No running involved, please. Thank you.
0: No, just lay around this weekend. Talk to you, Mike.

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1: She's more than just a pretty

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It's also the last day of July. I'm telling you, July felt like 3 years to me, so I'm not sad to see it go.

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0: say it. If the NFL doesn't do a country halftime performer at this next Super Bowl, it's officially personal. That is Morgan Wallen. I'm the problem. It's Jess. At this point, I don't even care which country artist it is. It just has to be country. I mean, country's having a moment in pop culture and fashion and certainly music. On the all-genre Billboard Hot 100 songs chart, the top four songs are country songs. Ella Langley at number one. Taylor Swift's I Knew It, I Knew You at number two. We are claiming that as country. Then we've got Stella Lefty and another song from Ella Langley coming in at number four. I mean, listen to the people. They want country music. Please and thank you.
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4: Good Lubbock Top Plains weather forecast. Temperatures on this Friday reaching for 101 degrees as we get ready for a weekend. The sky will be partly cloudy by this afternoon. Tonight, those clouds begin to produce showers or a thunderstorm, 40% chance for thunderstorms, and as temperatures drop in the lower 70s. Saturday, temperatures in the middle 90s. Weather brought to you by Sonic and the Sonic Refresher from the KMAX Storm Team and meteorologist Ron Roberts.
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0: Hey, it's Kurt and Sam here. Have a great weekend. Man, the summer is flying by. August starts already this weekend. Holy cow. Man, okay. Well, we will have everything you need to get your new week rolling on the right

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easier when you've got us on. And I know Fridays are typically easier to begin with. I mean, nobody's really focused on working on the last day of the work week. But we're adding to it. Here's Bailey Zimmerman, Chevy Silverado.

is hotter than Hades. The wind is blowing 50 miles per hour, and your car's AC is currently losing the battle. Hey, at least we're cool. Lone Star, 99.5.

0: feel like Zach Top probably going to have some sort of like endorsement collaboration deal with Coors Light before it's all said and done. He chugged one on stage at an award show, for crying out loud. That is south of sanity. It is Jess. I'm on the job with you. I'll be honest with you. I didn't know Ella Langley was a beer drinker, but she does enjoy a good ice cold Shiner beer. So much so that she is actually working with the beer company to make a new brew. Now, Shiner has been teasing something on social media that's coming on August 13th, and it's got dandelions all over it. Even like the imaging in this little teaser looks very much like the theme, and the colors looks very much like the cover of Ella Langley's Dandelion album. So be on the lookout for it. It'll be here in less than 2 weeks.
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0: Good Lubbock Top Plains weather forecast. Temperatures on this Friday reaching for 101 degrees as we get ready for a weekend. The sky will be partly cloudy by this afternoon. Tonight, those clouds begin to produce showers or a thunderstorm, 40% chance for thunderstorms, and as temperatures drop in the lower 70s. Saturday, temperatures in the middle 90s. Weather brought to you by Sonic and the Sonic Refresher from the KMAX Storm Team and meteorologist Ron Roberts.
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0: Hey, it's Kurt and Sam here. Have a great weekend. Man, the summer is flying by. August starts already this weekend. Holy cow. Man, okay. Well, we will have everything you need to get your new week rolling on the right.

Langley. You know, she's logged 15 weeks in the number one spot on the Billboard Hot 100 Songs chart. I have a feeling, however, next week, Stella Lefty might take that number one spot. But we'll see how long she holds on to it. Something tells me Ella could be back at number one again very soon.

Well, when it comes to songwriting, country music is king, right? We got a lot of incredibly talented songwriters in the genre, including Miss Dolly Parton, who's going to be honored for her songwriting skills. 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

0: August. That is Kane Brown. It is Woman. My name is Jess. I'm with you on your lunch hour. So the ACM Honors is like a deeper dive into the ACM Awards. We see awards that weren't handed out on television earlier this year be given out to those artists. And we see like a deeper dive into the industry and into country music as a whole. One of those awards is the Poets Award. It's given to a songwriter. And this year, it's going to Miss Dolly Parton. She's been writing incredible music for decades. I feel like this award is long overdue. She will receive that award, the ACM Poets Award, on August 19th.
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3: Your Lubbock Top Plains weather forecast. Temperatures on this Friday reaching for 101 degrees as we get ready for a weekend. The sky will be partly cloudy by this afternoon. Tonight, those clouds begin to produce showers or a thunderstorm, 40% chance for thunderstorms, and as temperatures drop in the lower 70s. Saturday, temperatures in the middle 90s. Weather brought to you by Sonic and the Sonic Refresher from the KMAX Storm Team and meteorologist Ron Roberts.
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0: Hey, it's Kurt and Sam here. Have a great weekend. Man, the summer is flying by. August starts already this weekend. Holy cow. Man, okay. Well, we will have everything you need to get your new week rolling on the

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She's been getting into the baking spirit as of late. Oatmeal cookies, apple pie.

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just wild to see that video of Luke Bryan playing golf with his son, Bo. Bo is 18 years old now. He is a senior in high school, and he's going to be headed off to college, maybe even playing college football next year.

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It's 30 minutes of nonstop country. 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

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Maybe it's someplace with a delicious beverage on a patio. 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

0: dropping a new album in September. That is Carry On. Hey, it's Jess with you. The new album is called Silver Sands Marina, and he just dropped the track list for that project. 11 songs on it and 3 collaborations. So he's got one with Lily Miola, one with Megan Maroney, and another one with Colby Calais. Now, the one with Megan Maroney is called It Just Got Weird. That feels like a song title straight from Megan Maroney's mouth, you know, like just say it like it is. It's getting weird. Just got weird. And then Colby Calais, that collaboration is called What We Got Going On. I'm excited to hear Kenny with Colby. I feel like that's going to be a really great collab. That album is out in September.
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6: Top Plains weather forecast. Temperatures on this Friday reaching for 101 degrees as we get ready for a weekend. The sky will be partly cloudy by this afternoon. Tonight, those clouds begin to produce showers or a thunderstorm, 40% chance for thunderstorms, and as temperatures drop in the lower 70s. Saturday, temperatures in the middle 90s. Weather brought to you by Sonic and the Sonic Refresher from the KMAX Storm Team and meteorologist Ron Roberts.
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Jess. 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
0: 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Have a great weekend. Man, the summer is flying by. August starts already this weekend. Holy cow. Man, okay. Well, we will have everything you need to get your new week rolling on the right.

able to dig up an old movie from back in the day that I haven't seen in a long time. It's a Disney movie called Wish Upon a Star. Do you remember that one? There's something about watching a movie from your childhood that just nourishes your soul. So what's that movie for you? Tell me on our app.

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one from Stella Lefty is called Boston, which she says is about her boyfriend, even though he's not from Boston. He's from Atlanta. But Boston was just on her mind while she was writing it. Oh, and did you know that her boyfriend is fellow country singer Vincent Mason?

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Yeehaw! We've got new country on demand. 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

Wilson actually had to talk her record label out of a song that she wrote. Usually it's the other way around, you know, like you're working hard to get them to believe in a song that you love. But this one, she said she was not going to let them release it. So we'll talk more in less than 10 minutes.

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0: Wilson has a great sense of humor, but she's got to be careful with it in the writer's room. That is phone, keys, wallet. My name is Jess. I'm with you as we're working through this work day. Lainey said on Taste of Country Nights recently that she had a song that she wrote as a joke one time, but like somebody on the team got a hold of it and they said, we have to record this. We have to put this out. It's a great song. And she's like, no. She goes, I'm not serious writing that song. And I get that we can be humorous in our music, but this ain't it. She also shared a really funny story that she's always got ideas coming to her. One came from her mom, a cheating song, very Carrie Underwood-esque, called I Got a Bat for That. She had to tell her mom, stay in your own lane.
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0: Your Lubbock Top Plains weather forecast. Temperatures on this Friday reaching for 101 degrees as we get ready for a weekend. The sky will be partly cloudy by this afternoon. Tonight, those clouds begin to produce showers or a thunderstorm, 40% chance for thunderstorms, and as temperatures drop in the lower 70s. Saturday, temperatures in the middle 90s. Weather brought to you by Sonic and the Sonic Refresher from the KMAX Storm Team and meteorologist Rod Roberts.
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0: Hey, it's Kurt and Sam here. Have a great weekend. Man, the summer is flying by.
1: August starts
0: already this weekend.
1: Stop.
0: Holy cow. Man, okay. Well, we will have everything you need to get your new week rolling on the right foot.
1: You sure about that?
0: Well, I hope so. Anyway. We'll talk to you Monday morning. We start at 6 right here. Yeah.

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Hey, it's Chrissy. Hope you're having a great day. We play the most country while you work. And on the way, Keith Urban, Luke Combs, Kenny Chesney. And to get you through this Friday, it's Ella Langley with Choosing Texas.

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Did you know that Luke Combs is building a Category 10 at Universal Studios CityWalk in Orlando? It's a massive three-story, 33,000-square-foot bar restaurant. It should open late next year.

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1: And here's Heather with the weather.
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2: Your Lubbock Top Plains weather forecast. It's temperatures on this Friday reaching for 101 degrees as we get ready for a weekend. The sky will be partly cloudy by this afternoon. Tonight, those clouds began to produce showers or a thunderstorm, 40% chance for thunderstorms, and as temperatures drop in the lower 70s. Saturday, temperatures in the middle 90s. Weather brought to you by Sonic and the Sonic Refresher from the KMAX Storm Team and meteorologist Ron Roberts.
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1: Hey, it's Kurt and Sam here. Have a great weekend. Man, the summer is flying by. August starts already this weekend. Holy cow. Man, okay. Well, we will have everything you need to get your new week rolling on the right foot.
2: You sure about that?
1: Well, I hope so. We'll talk to you Monday morning. We start at 6 right here.

It's the Drive Home with Chrissy, and today is National Mutt Day. So tell me on the app about your mutt and what your silly nickname is for your dog. We'll have some fun with those. Here's Ella Langley's latest. This is Love and Life Again.

it's National Mutt Day. Hey, it's Chrissy. Casey told me their mutt's name is Lucy, and they call her Lucy Goosey. I like that. Nate said their dog is Pete, and they call him Stinky Pete. Keep sharing these.

first 5 days after the weekend are the hardest. That's where we come in. It's 30 minutes of nonstop country. 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

it's Chrissy. Thanks for having us on. We're making the last hour of your Friday workday go by faster. I asked, what's the silly nickname you have for your dog on National Mutt Day? We got some great ones. Even though Tammy's dog's name is Scout, they call him Scout McSnout. Nicole calls her dog Max, Maximum Meatball. I love it. Let's hear yours. Hit me up on the app and let me know.

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0: That's George Burge with some help from Luke Bryan with Ride, Ride, Ride. Hey, it's Chrissy. Recently, George was in concert and very young couple asked George if they could come up on stage and dance to one of his songs. So he agreed. He pulled them up. And instead of slow dancing like he thought they would do, they did a ballroom dance, which was awesome. You've got to see the video. 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

0: Good Lubbock Top Plains weather forecast. Temperatures on this Friday reaching for 101 degrees as we get ready for a weekend. The sky will be partly cloudy by this afternoon. Tonight, those clouds began to produce showers or a thunderstorm, 40% chance for thunderstorms, and as temperatures drop in the lower 70s. Saturday, temperatures in the middle 90s. Weather brought to you by Sonic and the Sonic Refresher from the KMAX Storm Team and meteorologist Rod Roberts.
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0: Hey, it's Kurt and Sam here. Have a great weekend. Man, the summer is flying by. August starts already this weekend. Holy cow. Man, okay. Well, we will have everything you need to get your new week rolling on the right

More funny nicknames for your mutt you're sharing on the app. Thank you. Ted said that they have a mutt named Charlie, and they call him Charles in Charge when he barks. Mandy has a bulldog mix that drools. So his name is Jack, but they call him Drulius Caesar. I love these. Keep sharing.

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0: Real talent is defined by what people can do, not where they learn to do it. 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

It's the Drive Home with Chrissy. Thanks for having us on. Keith Urban's album Flow State is out now, and it's yacht rock featuring Michael McDonald. A couple of weeks ago, Keith played the Today Show and then hopped on a ferry in New York City just to entertain the riders. Pretty cool.

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0: It's Drive Home with Chrissy. Thanks for having us on. Since it's National Mutt Day, I wanted to hear your silly names you call your dogs. Erica said they named their mutt Cooper, but he's known as Sir Poops-a-Lot. That speaks for itself. Heather told me that their dog's real name is Stan, but sometimes they call him Stanley Steamer because his breath is gross. I love that. Keep sharing these on our app. On the way, I've got the new one from Luke Combs and Kenny Chesney.
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0: And we're live here outside the Perez family home, just waiting for the... 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
1: Lubbock Sun Plains weather forecast. The temperatures overnight through morning will be dropping into the lower to middle 70s. Now, overnight tonight, scattered showers and thunderstorms are possible at 40% as a weak front will move into the area. That front will keep the temperatures in the middle 90s by Saturday afternoon with a slight chance for thundershowers at 20%. The weather is brought to you by Sonic and the Sonic Refresher. From the KMAX Storm Team, meteorologist Ron Roberts.
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Tara checked in on our app, and she said her mutt's name is Luke. She said sometimes they'll call him Luke Bones. I love that. Well, here's Luke Combs and his latest Be By You.

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0: Hey, it's Kurt and Sam here. Have a great weekend. Man, the summer is flying by. August starts already this weekend. Holy cow. Man, okay. Well, we will have everything you need to get your new week rolling on the right foot.
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0: Well, I hope so. 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We start at 6 right here.

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you know that Chris Young has a bar in Nashville too? But he says he gets razzed by his friends because there's no live music venue or a restaurant. He said it's just a small sports bar called Famous Friends, and he wouldn't want it any other way. Here he is now.

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0: 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Lone Star 99.

I'm Chrissy. Thanks for having us on. On the way, Ella Langley, Stella Lefty, Bailey Zimmerman, and Dana Shea. Here's Morgan Wallen getting set to play his last show in his Still the Problem Stadium tour this weekend.

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0: 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Hey, it's Chrissy. 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

It's Chrissy. Glad you're hanging out with me today. We're asking you your silly dog nicknames. Ryan said his dog is Bruno, but they sometimes call him Brunosaurus Rex. I love that. Ella Langley has three dogs. I'm sure she has silly nicknames for them, too. Here's Choose in Texas.

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0: Hey, it's Kurt and Sam here. Have a great weekend. Man, the summer is flying by.
1: August starts
0: already this weekend. Holy cow. Man, okay. Well, we will have everything you need to get your new week rolling on the right

I'm Chrissy. Dan and Shay were on Good Morning America's summer concert series this morning. Did you see it? They were great. They hit the road this fall for their Young tour. Here's their latest. It's Say So.

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